Temptation. To entice or allure, especially to evil. Which is exactly what it is when one is committed.

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So good. Linda Clifford.

Hubbard, Jenny Tracy, You're Gonna Lose Me. There's one track that I do like, Linda Tilbury.

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1: Do you remember the last time you heard this? Lisa.

You know how I've been banging on about trying to find a venue where I can play these kind of tunes? Well, we have one. The second Saturday in every month at Reveal Bar and Food in Watford. For the sat navers, that's WD171LU. The night's called Reveal Your Soul. I've got my sparring partner, DJ Trix, on the wheels of steel with me. Spend a bit in 80s soul, soulful house, funky house, club classics, 90s and noughties, independent soul as well.

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Just dropped me a few new releases. Samey, don't call me up.

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very good morning to everyone. How's everybody doing out there? A big thank you to DJ Lee for the last few hours. This is the sound of Horst Jambowski, Soulful Strut. We kicked off today's show with the sound of the Howard Roberts.

Mr. Float is in the house and is feeling this track by the Big Cheese All-Stars and their version of Barry White's I'm Gonna Love You. The track prior was Blackness and their version of Rising to the Top.

Big shout out to Dom, the boys, and Ian in New Cross who are locked in and feeling it. This is the sound of Devoted Souls. Keep on holding on. The track prior was Moment of Truth and Helpless. You're locked into Point Blank Radio. This is the sound of the good groove with Mark Crowther through to midday. At midday, we've got Polo. At 2 p.m., it's Psy-K.

delving into the Afghan disco. Straight out of Ghana, this is the sound of Bouret. I'm ready. Big shout out to Point Blank's very own Psyche. He's locked in and feeling it.

big, big shout out to Gav in Tunbridge Wells. He's loving this track by Arts and Crafts. I've been searching, digging deep into the disco rarities for you.

big shout out to Point Blank's Vion Genix. You can catch him Sunday from 10 p.m. And Ian and New Cross, thank you for your lovely message. Glad you enjoyed the music.

was the sound of Sandy Barber. I think I do some stepping on my own. This is the sound of Sandy's Gang, Hungry. Thank you for listening. Make sure you keep it locked on to Point Blank. See you next week. Have a lovely weekend, folks.

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Eastern vibes, disco from South Africa.

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How you doing? 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Deep inside that mix.

going out to Mark Crowther. Catch his show. Same time, same place next week. If you missed it, do check out the Point Blank Radio Mixcloud page. And a big old shout to each and every one of you out there at the moment. How you doing? I'm Polo.

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certainly people, that one's going out especially for Rachel today. There you go. Listening in on the bus. Where are you going? Anywhere exciting, Rachel? Wonderful sound of Manhattan Transfer, Spice of Life. Of course, Stevie Wonder on the harmonica. Of course, who else? That was it. If you needed a harmonica on your track somewhere, you only called one person. Street Sounds Radio putting a little love on you.

superb bit of delegation, of course, putting on a little love. Got to say a very good afternoon going out to Mr. Turner. How you doing, Lee? Hope you're well. And we'll sort that track out for you shortly. And a big shout out going out to Sarah up in Norwich as well, locked on and listening. That's how we like it. Keeping those requests coming through. This one, going out especially for Keith today. I've made him wait for it. He was the first one through the door. From Street Sound 16, it's the wonderful Janet.

know what it is about that track. We always get a lot of love for that one. Let's play Rochelle Magic Man. Got to say a very good afternoon going out to Kitty this afternoon. How you doing, Kitty? Nice to have you locked on and listening. And I've got to say a very good afternoon going out to Julius as well. How you doing, Julius? He's had a busy day in the studio today already. Dropping a bit of Level 42 Love Games, bringing back some of those memories for you. Love a bit of Level 42 here on Street Sounds.

0: Beautiful stuff there, a wonderful level 42 Love Games. I was going to especially for Julius today. There you go, sir. Nice to have you locked on and listening, just up the road from me as well. There. In Kent, wonderful. Right, I've got to say, it's very rare on a Saturday afternoon where I drop the tempo right down. Sometimes we start a bit mellow, but this time on a Saturday, we very rarely do. But I have to say, this next one's going out especially for Wayne. And it's a beautiful request. It's a fantastic tune, and I think it deserves a little play on a Saturday for you here on The Shuffle.
1: I want to dedicate this song to all the lovers tonight.

0: Saturday, people. If you're going to drop the pace down, you've got to drop it down for a banger, and that is indeed a real banger. That one's going out especially for Wayne Wilson today. There you go, Wayne. And Wayne was also loving the level 42 as well. Everybody loves level 42. Got a bit of love from that as well, from the big dog as well, Dave the B. How you doing, Dave? Nice to have you listening in. Ooh. The wonderful Bobby Womack, of course, if you think you're lonely now. Tunage. I've got about 30 minutes left on my clock. Still a few requests to get through as well, so let's get our skates on. How do I come out of that to something else? I'll tell you what, we're just going to throw something completely different at you. This next one's going out especially for Steve. He's had his wonderful birthday this week over there in Amsterdam with the lovely Rose. And I'm going to drop this absolute banger he loves straight after this.
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0: This one's going there for you, sir. The wonderful Dr. Jekyll and Mr. Hyde, Electro 5. 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
0: At the end of a shotgun.
1: Know you love a bit of Dr. Jeff and Mr. Hyde.

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Malcolm McLaren's Buffalo Gals. 25 minutes to go before I hand over to JT this afternoon. With the Saturday vibes taking you through till 4. Give you a rundown of the rest of the day. Very short.

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1: This one's going out especially to Martin and Tracy and Billericay today. How you doing? I was only talking about Billericay to someone yesterday. Uncanny. This is Shock. Lock Me Out.

See, I've mentioned Billericay, now they're coming out now. Stu and Louisa up there in Billericay as well. How you doing, guys? Nice to have you locked on and listening. It's the Billericay Massive locked into Street Sounds. Oh, yeah. You've been out for a beer there for a long time. I made him wait a long, long time for this. Going out to the Gavinator. Ceramic coating a Range Rover. That feels like hard work. That's a big old motor to cover, that is.

Loving that one. Summer Slave, of course, You and Me. Find that especially for the Gavinator today. There you go, sir. Enjoy. Have you finished that motor yet? Right, let's give you a rundown of the rest of the day then, shall we? Because it's ram-packed with goodness. Coming up in about 15 minutes' time, JT with the Saturday Vibes is in the studio. He's warming up. He's ready to go, you can tell that. After JT at 4 o'clock, it's our man Chaz with the throwback show. Taking you through till 6. 6 till 8 o'clock on a Saturday. Al B, getting down on a Saturday night. Get down Saturday night. 8 till 10 on a Saturday evening, Dave P with his dance grooves. The Pinny Meister in effect. Finishing ourselves off on a Saturday, Barry B and the Master Mix taking you through from 10 till midnight. There's literally no need to go anywhere else. The sun is out, it's red hot. The barbecue should be primed and ready to go today, people. Do not let your family down. Do not let your friends down. Cook them some burgers. Put some cold beers in the fridge and put street sounds on nice and loud so your neighbours can hear it as well. I think Andy and Tracy played this track earlier, but this one's going out for Lee Turner today. Here you go, Lee. He wants a bit of Jeffrey Osborne. Lee's also primed and ready for a bit of Grand Prix racing this weekend. Trouble is, nobody told Antonelli not to win today.

certainly Jeffrey Osborne. Stay with me tonight. Going out especially for Lee today. There you go, sir. Enjoy. 10 minutes left from me. Then that's last orders from me. 10 minutes to go. Going to try and give you some Sherrick. Maybe a bit of change as well between now and JT o'clock. Right, so this one's going out to the sing-along crew. We've not had many sing-alongs today. This one's definitely a good sing-along track, though, so... whatever it is you're up to right now, you know, just have a little sing-song to go. If you're gardening, driving, cooking, whatever, working. You can belt this one out. I know you all know the words.

Eric, of course, Let's Be Lovers tonight. Can't believe it. Look at the time. That is it. I've got time to give you one more tune and then I'm out of here. As always, an absolute pleasure playing tracks for you on a Saturday afternoon. Don't forget, I shall be back here Wednesday morning for your Wednesday breakfast, 8 till 10. And I'll be back here live and direct for near you next Saturday, 12 till 2. So there you go. We're going to have ourselves a little bit of change to take us out the door. And JT will be up straight after that. Whatever it is you're up to this afternoon, have a fantastic weekend. Have a great week ahead as well. Keep it locked, Street Sounds Radio. Oh, yes. Put the barbecue on.

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0: Big, big thanks to Noly B. Nice one, great show. Good to hear some Malcolm McLaren. As he drives us into the sunset, it's time for Saturday Vibes.
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0: 2 hours of feel-good tunes, Street Sounds anthems coming your way.

Again, big, big thanks to Noli B. You can catch him Wednesday morning or next Saturday. Also, big

Also coming up in the show today, the classic album from 1986, Midnight Stars Headlines. We're going to get into two tracks from that. We got the Philly Anthem, the old school banger, the Street Sounds tune of the week, and your Saturday night floor filler, and a bit of George Benson.

from the In Your Eyes album, 1983. Great album. George is looking very smooth on the front in his pinstripe suit. From 1983, let's go to 1986 for this week's classic album, Midnight Star Headlines.

title track from this week's classic album, Headlines, Midnight Star. We'll get into another track from that in the second hour. We'll send a shout out to Rappy, Marek, Keith and Kilmore, all the regulars. Big up to Joe Whiffy as well. And of course, Kitty. If you want to tune played this afternoon,

If you love those great funk, jazz funk, soul and disco classics of the 70s and 80s, roll back the carpet, put on your dancing shoes and join me, Al B, for Get Down Saturday night from 6 o'clock. I'll delve in the vinyl vault and the archive attic to bring you those dance

just another day, a familiar drive through familiar country. But then, just around the corner, came the unexpected. He'd let his speed creep a little too high as he approached a bend, and he was no longer driving at the right speed for the road. The scary thing is, he didn't even realize driving even a little too fast for the situation is a major cause of collisions, especially on country roads where you don't know what's around the corner. Think, don't let your speed creep.

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0: the soundtrack to your life with Jeffrey Osborne, and before that The Whispers. Got to say good afternoon to the usual suspects, Jan and Jan. Hi to Ian Cable, and also hi to Kitty. Big up to Steve Taylor. Hope you had a brilliant birthday and a wicked time in Amsterdam with your girlfriend. Whoop, let me backtrack that. Not your girlfriend, but your fiance.
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classic Shalamar, and apparently they've got new music being released this year, so it's something we're looking forward to. And I've got to give credit where it's due. They've been in the industry for 51 years. How crazy is that? I tip my hat to you, Shalamar.

And Maze, both bands, in case you didn't know, under the management of Morgan Khan. And if you're lucky enough to get tickets to go to Love Supreme this weekend, I do believe Maze are performing on the main stage tomorrow on Sunday. And if you're not going to Love Supreme, don't forget you can still catch Maze performing in the UK this September. I do believe Saturday the 5th of September at the Bridgewater Hall in Manchester, and Sunday the 6th of September at the Eventim Apollo in Hammersmith. And also to remind you, not a lot of tickets left now. So if you want to be part of history, make sure you grab those tickets as soon as possible. Go to the Street Sounds Radio website, scroll down until you see the Maze banner, click on there, and there's a link that will take you straight to ticket sales.

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I'll be all set and ready in Studio One. He's up at 6 o'clock with Get Down Saturday Night. And Dave Penny, not here yet, but if you are on your way in, Dave, and you're listening on the radio, we've run out of biscuits. Don't forget the biscuits. Bring the biscuits, okay? And if you turn up without biscuits, I'm not going to open the door.

Starpoint, It's All Yours, and before that, Gene Khan, Was That All It Was for You Know Who, Nudge Nudge Wink Wink. I've got to quickly say hi to Binish, Sanjay and Jay, also Hina, Versha and Deepika. Oh, and not forgetting the lovely Vinakshi, all in the garden, enjoying the sunshine. I'll be over in 30 minutes. Keep that cold beer waiting for me, please. I've got one more in the bag. I'm going to play you out with some Tina Marie, and don't forget to join me on Tuesday, 4pm to 7 for Drive Time. Stand by for my good friend Al B. Get Down Saturday night. He's up next. As always, you guys take care, and most important, stay safe.

money pals. This is what we call money pals. And the reason why we call it money pals is because it was obscure. That's why we call it deep. It was obscure. And deep house has taken on its own thing over the years. Being like, oh, you know, Larry Heard, Ron Trash, da da da. Because we do moody chords, things of that nature, jazz oriented stuff. But truth be told, it's a term that we describe in music that Ron Harding and Frank.

trying to squeeze everything in tonight. D-Train, You're the One for Me for John and Kelvin Graves. Joy Sims, Walk Away for Keith. Normally in Cornwall, but in Bracknell tonight.

What a great choice, Jimmy D. Lou Rolls. You'll never find another love like mine. You'll never find another show like this. I know that much. Even with the technical difficulties, we still pull it off, you know? So from myself, Dave Pinney, hope you enjoyed it tonight. Barry B is up in about 4 minutes' time. Mark and Nikki, I found it. Don't forget you can join me Thursday for breakfast here on Street Sounds. Until next week, have a great weekend. Leaving you with Alison Williams.

drip drop. Time for the thunder and lightning to stop. 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

0: shout out diggywags.com for this one. It's a luxury girl summer 2026. Yeah.
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1: 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She in a Birkin.
0: There's no need to go out to the club. 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
1: 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I'm back in my Birkin. 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
2: Strip. Club. Priority. 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
0: You already know.
2: Strip. 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
1: JY, turn me up.
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1: You know how we do things, people. 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Outside the Young Miami. Inside the sounds of the original Bronx bomber, stripper turned hip hop superstar Cardi B. And it's super producer DJ Swanko alongside Smash David and Don Alfonso on this track.
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1: 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Sasha, what up?
0: Sasha, Adam,
1: what up? New Bag Gang.
0: Exactly. Shout out to Overseas Bro. Rest in peace. Vila I fri. As we keep it rolling.
2: Hey, y'all don't know nothing about carrying.
0: From Miami to the Boogie Down, BX Bronx, New York, birthplace of hip hop.
2: Give me one.
0: To the ATL, the A, Atlanta, Georgia. Yeah.
2: Hey, y'all don't know nothing about carrying out a motherfucking bag.
0: It's pitch adjust -4 now.
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0: This is not on X, this is the Big Dog DNs on the radio.
1: Hey, y'all don't know nothing about carrying out a motherfucking bag or a motherfucking purse. Like,
0: YK Knee still killing it with his going on joy. And it's Nigel, you know, on this track.
1: Hey.
0: As we bring this YK Knees going on joint back.
1: Fucking bad, oh, my fucking
0: yeah.

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As we bring this back on the Rewind Jamaican Dancehall Sound System Clash style. 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Those who know, know. 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

0: There's a new generation of rappers out there taking over. 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
1: Club. 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

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Yeah, shlut, shlut, shlut, shlut. 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

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Jack Beats on the track. Pluto killing summer 2026 with his tippy toes joy. She killing another summer. Last summer she killed it with that Wim Rami joy. 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
3: 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Oh, no, Dada. Oh, no, Dada.
4: What's good?
5: Louis V. Shoes, Godspeed shirt, go yard, but Benz them up. Born in a sin, grew up in a church, living nights.
1: You already know all area codes of that quality street music.
5: What's good? Louis V. Shoes, Godspeed shirt, go yard, but Benz them up.
1: From Utah,
5: sin, grew up in a church, living nights.
1: It's variety.
5: She love a killer, she a wine and drink.
1: That big island, Jamaica.
5: She did shine eye first. Only talk, that's why I like work. One life, bro, can't live yours. Target money.
1: Yeah, catchme.com, top 20 joints on the street, yeah. Same procedures.
5: What's good? Louis V. Shoes, Godspeed shirt, go yard, back, Benz them up. Born in a sin, grew up in a church.
1: One and only Chronic Law alongside a suit. Good, good production. On that eternal, eternal wave rhythm, shouts the rhythms world.

0: was like a queen. Spin a leading machine. M-I-S-I-S.
1: Vesteroch one and only. Killing it. Yeah. The big dog juggler. Shouts to Black Shadow Music, Troyton, Remy Music, I should say, for this one. On that purple touch with it. Wansky OG. And you already know, peoples, unlike in the US of A, where it's all about the battle of the sexes, on the island Jamaica, it's really all about sex.

announcement that... Shout out all the Jamaicans, all the West Indies out there tuning in. This one's for you.

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Follow the Big Dog DJ Jens on X. That's x.com/BigDogDJJens. The only social media. Where I got a little clout. That's on X. Shouts to Elon Musk after all. This one sounds of the Tifa. Think called the wrong man. And again, peoples, there's a solution to these kind of love problems, relationship problems, sexual struggles. And that solution for the future. Let's move into modernity, peoples. Because this Christian monogamy norm from the dark Middle Ages ain't working out for a lot of people. It just ain't. So the solution is everyone living in open, in honest, open relationships. Yeah. I can't speak. You don't have to wonder no more. Öppna förhållanden I framtiden. Yes. I'm preaching.

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4: Whole city grinding for the first day of summer. Bows on a plane, a lot of beans.
0: Shout out to all of Detroit, Michigan. Again, a very important city.
4: City grinding for the first day of
0: a very important city in both hip hop and R&B historically. Shouts to Motown Records. Shout out hashtag Boys Entertainment. Shout out Empire. Shout out my mixtapes on X.
4: Whole city grinding for the first day of summer. Bows on a plane, a lot of beans roll around.
0: Pitch adjust minus four.
4: Again.
0: Almost everything now. We keep it slow.
4: Grinding for the first day of summer. Bows on a plane, a lot of beans roll around.
0: 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Shout out PC, shout out Icewear, Wesso.
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0: Shout out my man, 504 Detroit.
4: Whole city for the first day of summer. 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
4: City.
0: Another summer smash 2026.
4: A lot of beans roll around.
0: It's the slow summer.
4: Getting money.
0: 2026.
4: Whole city grinding for the first day of summer. Bows on a plane.
0: Speak
4: a lot
0: to
4: of beans
0: him, PC. Speak to
4: everybody shining. Whole hood getting money.
0: Shouts to Capo Jim Jones. Shout out DJ Drama. Those who know, know.
4: Whole city grinding for the first day of summer. Bows on a plane, a lot of beans roll around.
0: From the mixtapes to the top of the world.
4: Getting money. Bitches lose their mind first day it gets sunny. Whole city grinding for the first day of summer. Packs on the plane, a lot of beans roll around.
0: Shout out to all our mixtape suppliers back in the day. Shout out Mix Unit. Shout out to Mixtape Authority, Dat Piff.
4: Whole city grinding for the first day of summer. 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
0: Not on the new sticker, on the old sticker. 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
4: Whole city grinding for the first.
0: That pit salute.
4: Bows on a plane, a lot of beans roll around. 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
1: Those who know.
0: The whole hood getting money. 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

Check out the MP3 wax for this one. We officially break records. Yo! Sounds of the Bryson Tiller. Thing called Drop the Low. With Reezy on the beat on this track. From the TOP, Soul Underground on the MRS, you know we. X amount of rewinds.

0: Shouts to Trap Soul, shouts to RCA Records for this one as well.
1: I'm dropping it low, come here. I'm into you. You know you want it.
0: We've got some big artists coming to Sweden this year, later 2026. Bryson Tiller here. J. Cole as well. 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

0: many hoes ain't got nothing on you, especially when you ain't got on no clothes. 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I'm buying you diamonds, I'm buying you clothes. Vintage Chanel's and Kelly's, you can't decide when I'm buying them both. 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
1: I'm buying her some Stella McCartney. The ends, you already know I'm vegan.
0: Top of the list, but ain't no one top of yourself.

0: 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What's up?
1: As we move. Outside the Bryson Tiller and inside the sounds of the No Cap. And it's Aiden Lair on this track. Shout out MP3 Wax again for this one. We Break Records. Shout out Atlantic Records as well. We do this for the street and the industry, but only the industry in the US of A, you already know. Yours truly, the ends, I support those who support me. Simple.

Listen up, peoples. Stay away from all drugs, alcohol as well. That's the message coming tonight from the big dog DJ Gems. Going out to all the young'uns out there. Exactly. As we keep it rolling. Back to the vinyl. The exclusive 45 RPM vinyl, that is. The Mexico pressed red quadruple vinyl.

hip hop selection for the grow. 5th of July 2026. Already into Sunday here in Westside Stockholm. Sweet. J-Cot, Gludo, Temps, with super producer The Alchemist on this track. Shouts to Uno Records, UK, Vinyl Power Play. Mm.

That J. Cole quadruple vinyl album, The Fall Off. Come here, look what I wrote. I'm about shouts to Dream Will, shouts to Interscope Records as well. Wanna rebuild myself, tuck my pole under the jack. Now this Bounce Road Blues joints there. Dagger can't speak. Another custom made for us. Quadruple vinyl power play. This is a heavy vinyl release. 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

0: Target Super Producers, Malik OTB, Horrid Run It Up,
1: Mom and Sister gonna use that
0: and S Spike Trap on this track. Still heavy on this. Young Boy Never Broke Again, My Grave Joy. Of that album, Slime Cry. Still on our top 20 joints. On the street. Yeah, catch me. Yeah, schlägen. Yeah, dig.

0: was right.
1: DJ Sleepy, looking for the Soul Underground Show with DJ Jams. And my name is Sleepy on the Hall. 1-1.
2: 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Yeah.

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0: Sen den där gången när Petter och DJ Sleepy var med på Robinson.
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0: We've been doing this for a hot minute. Hashtag keeping it slow since March 1996. 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

0: still on a mission to slow down the world. 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
1: Gucci boy is in the building. 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Gucci boy is in the building. Gucci boy is in the Gucci boy.
0: 30 years and running Gucci on the airwaves. Yeah. Finns bara en big dog.
2: Been playing around for a little minute, been chasing that pussy when we first met. Start comparing me to your ex when I got big check, come home, I said, yeah, it don't matter to me, we can do our three, make love, fucking insane.
0: Detroit, Michigan, what's good again?
2: Worry about hoes, ain't none of them threats, yeah. I can change your life, even though you on tuck, pop out, make the buzz go up, but I...
0: Remember that tape we played with Jim Jones?
2: And
0: DJ Drama for 3 years. Approximately between January 2022 and January 2025. That was a very important mixtape in street rap, yeah. Helped break so many new MCs.
2: Been playing around for a little
0: minute. 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Repping it for D-Top.
2: Yeah.
0: Don't underestimate MRS 90.5 FM and the Soul Underground Show. Big Dog DJ Jens in helping these rappers out as well. Helping them out as well. New generation. And this one version of that classic flowetry joint from way back in the day, thing called Say Yes. This one, Icewear Wesso's interpolation, so to speak. With June the Genius on this track. Shout out to mp3wax.com again. 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
1: My Latrovi, son, the flicks, don't worry.
0: Special you for us. 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
1: Been playing around for a little minute, been chasing that pussy when we first met. 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
0: Things, but I swear,
1: know what you lacking, yeah. 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
2: 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And we love it. Doing the rounds again.

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0: Body ain't happy, then look happy.
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1: This is actually one of the best pressings I've ever laid my hands on. Two Chainz double vinyl, yellow double vinyl album. 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Pressed in the Netherlands, I believe. Yeah.
0: Why don't we ride four deep, roll so far, we on E, she on E, she on me. Let's try that way, okay. Shawty came in, walking like a model, shaped like a barber. 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

From the TOP, pitch adjust -8. Sold underground, you know we. 2 chains.